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2: Police have fired water cannon on protesters in Belfast in a second night of unrest. Hundreds have taken to the streets angry at the knife attack on Stephen Ogilvie. The Sudanese national, Hadi Al-Adid, accused of his attempted murder, has been in court and will remain in custody. Extra police have been drafted in from across the UK, and Chief Constable John Boucher is calling for calm.
3: Because we cannot have any more of this. And we will be out in very high numbers policing whatever happens in Belfast and wider Northern Ireland.
2: Two men who were steering small boats across the English Channel have been jailed under a new law of endangering others. Inor Mohammed Ali and Mohammed Tajik piloted a crowded dinghy carrying 74 people. Donald Trump insists US forces will continue targeting Iran after the two sides exchanged strikes overnight. And this year's Doctor Who Christmas special has been axed from the schedules. That's the latest from Radio News Hub. I'm David Hall.
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2: Hundreds of protesters have gathered across Belfast for a second night. It follows widespread violence in the city last night after the knife attack on Stephen Ogilvy. Police have drafted in extra officers from across the UK amid fears of more violence. Northern Ireland Secretary Hilary Benn says those causing trouble need to think again.
3: Are we going to continue trying to attack people, burn people out of their homes, leaving children absolutely terrified as they're taken out into the dark with flames and screaming around them? This is not what Northern Ireland is, and it is their responsibility to stop.
2: Meanwhile, the Sudanese man accused of the attempted murder of Stephen Ogilvy has appeared in court. Hadi Aladid has been remanded in custody for 4 weeks. President Trump's vowing to hit Iran hard again. It follows renewed airstrikes from both sides. Cricket and Ben Stokes and Gus Atkinson have been left out of the squad for next week's second test against New Zealand. That's the latest from Radio News Hub. I'm David Hall.
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2: Police have fired water cannon on protesters in Belfast in a second night of unrest. Hundreds have taken to the streets angry at the knife attack on Stephen Ogilvie. The Sudanese national, Hadi Alladid, accused of his attempted murder, has been in court and will remain in custody. Extra police have been drafted in from across the UK, and Chief Constable John Boucher is calling for calm.
3: Because we cannot have any more of this. And we will be out in very high numbers policing whatever happens in Belfast and wider Northern Ireland.
2: Two men who were steering small boats across the English Channel have been jailed under a new law of endangering others. Inor Mohammed Ali and Mohammed Tajik piloted a crowded dinghy carrying 74 people. Donald Trump insists US forces will continue targeting Iran after the two sides exchanged strikes overnight. And this year's Doctor Who Christmas special has been axed from the schedules. That's the latest from Radio News Hub. I'm David Hall.
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0: 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Coming up.

0: second night. It follows widespread violence in the city last night after the knife attack on Stephen Ogilvy. Police have drafted in extra officers from across the UK amid fears of more violence. Northern Ireland Secretary Hilary Benn says those causing trouble need to think again.
1: Are we going to continue trying to attack people, burn people out of their homes, leaving children absolutely terrified as they're taken out into the dark with flames and screaming around them? This is not what Northern Ireland is, and it is their responsibility to stop.
0: Meanwhile, the Sudanese man accused of the attempted murder of Stephen Ogilvy has appeared in court. Hadi Aladid has been remanded in custody for 4 weeks. President Trump's vowing to hit Iran hard again. It follows renewed airstrikes from both sides. Cricket and Ben Stokes and Gus Atkinson have been left out of the squad for next week's second test against New Zealand. That's the latest from Radio News Hub. I'm David Hall.
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2: 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Coming up.

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1: Northern Ireland seen a second night of unrest with police deploying

0: Some drivers would claim compensation from the local authority, and then the local authority sometimes is paying out more compensation than they are in actually fixing the roads.
1: And there's no complaints for Thomas Tuchel as England beat Costa Rica 3-0 in a World Cup warm-up match last night. From Radio News Hub, I'm Frankie Hessein.
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1: Northern Ireland seen a second night of unrest, with police deploying water cannons after they were pelted with bricks and petrol bombs. It follows a stabbing attack in Belfast on Monday, though the family of the victims say they've been disgusted by what they've seen. First Minister Michelle O'Neill spoken on the violence.
2: Third summer in a row where we're having these racist tensions being heightened, and like things happening on our streets, whether that being in Belfast or Ballymena, and now here again. And I don't believe the vast majority of our society want to see this. No one wants to see the violence that we saw last night.
1: Fears are mounting that the Iran war could be escalating once again after a fresh round of American airstrikes. President Donald Trump warned that Iran would pay the price for a lack of progress in negotiations. In turn, Iran fired

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2: Wake up, wake up, wake up, wake up. 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

0: Well, a good morning to you all. I hope I find you well. It's a Thursday. It's Colourful Breakfast. My name's Mac, otherwise known as the Mixmaster Mac. Welcome to the show. I hope you are feeling great because it's nearly the end of the week. It's Thursday, so we're going to have a few bits for you. What we got lined up for today's show? We've got, in the first hour at least, we've got some Mary J. Blige, we've got some Georgia Smith, we've got Flowetry, we've got Stephanie Mills, ooh, and some Chaka Khan as well. All coming your way within the next 60 minutes to start off with, and then we've got another 60 minutes after that, so we've got it all coming at you. How are you feeling about that? Yeah? Oh, we've got some news and weather and well as well, and I'll do some birthdays because I think I forgot to do them yesterday. Isn't that a shame? Terrible business. It slipped my mind. I don't know why. But at least I did the Prince thing. Anyway, let's not waste any more time. Let's get on with it. Let's start things off with Samalea with More Than a Woman.
1: Colourful.

0: Before that, you had A. Marie with One Thing. You know the story about that song, don't you? Yeah, do you? The genesis is, if you remember the song that Beyonce had, which was the one with Jay-Z on it. That doesn't narrow it down, does it? I forgot what it's called now. That one. Yeah. Anyway, basically, same producer, and in actual fact, it was A. Marie's song first, and then the producer went to work with Beyonce and then used the track. So, and that's it, really. I could go into more detail. I'm not going to. And before that, we started off with the wonderful Alaya and More Than a Woman. Welcome. It's Colourful Breakfast. My name is Mac, otherwise known as the Mixmaster Mac. Welcome to the show. Right. It's the... it's gone from bad to worse, hasn't it, weather-wise. Let's take a look at the weather right now and see what we've got. So, right, I'm going to do the London weather, which just refreshed. Did it just refresh or did I just close it? I think I just closed it. Oh, okay, there we go. Right, this is the news you want to hear. So, it says heavy rain and moderate breeze. So, yeah, the rain's going to be stabbing you in the face as the wind blows. Okay, so we're starting off today at 11 degrees. This is in London, by the way, just to make sure I forget to say that. It's in London. I'm assuming you know, but no. Yeah, it's in London. We've got a high of, what, 14 degrees? No, 15. No, 16 degrees. I see. Oh, good grief. I should turn that off. Anyway, we're going... I have 16 degrees. Thank you, Lenovo. We've got a high of 16 degrees, or 17 degrees, actually, at 8 o'clock. I don't see how that happens. How does that happen in the evening when nothing's happening? Anyway, that's when it dries up. All right, so let's take a look at what the weather's like around the rest of the British Isles. So we quickly go up to Edinburgh. It's 9 degrees, and Belfast is 10 degrees. Dublin, 11 degrees. Manchester is 9 degrees. Why can't I say Manchester? I got told off for saying Mancunia, you see, that's why. Anyway, Manchester's 9 degrees. Cardiff is 11 degrees. And London, it says here, 11 degrees. That's this morning. So we're looking at the highs again, and it says it's 13 in London around the middle of the day, which it probably is. 13 in Edinburgh as well, 15 in Belfast, 17 in Dublin, 12 in Manchester, and 15 in Cardiff. So yes, it's a grim time. It's a grim day. It's a grim week. Unfortunately, what can we do? It's just one of those things. You know what? I'm going to play a song that reflects the weather. It's from Chaka Khan.
1: This is Colourful.
0: And this is Clouds from Chaka Khan. Yes, it's reminiscent of the weather. It's Colourful Breakfast with myself, the Mixmaster Mac. I'm here till 9.

0: Version of Butterflies, and it's their song anyway. They actually wrote it and sent the demo. Michael Jackson heard it and said great, and put it on his album, and then they put their demo version on theirs. And there's another version, a few versions actually, with Marsha Ambrosius singing it, so because she sang it originally. Anyway, that's Butterflies by Floetry. Before that you had Stephanie Mills featuring KC and Afraid to Love. And we started things off with one of my personal favorites, Chaka Khan with Clouds, because the weather's just bleh. Yes. Right, anyway, we are going to mention some birthdays. In fact, I'll do them after this, but I'll do one in a second. But I bought this drink, which I'm not going to tell you the make of it, but it's very cleverly titled. It's called the Mangolorian Blast. Yeah, very clever. I like sci-fi stuff, and you know what's in reference to that movie that's out. So yes. Yeah, I had the drink. I think the drink was made by the Empire, because anyway, right, coming up next, we've got a lady whose birthday was yesterday, which I missed, but she's on the upcoming track. It's Funkmaster Flex and Good Life featuring, yes, Faith Evans.
1: Soul Food.

0: We started the selection off with Funkmaster Flex with Good Life featuring Faith Evans, who celebrated her birthday yesterday. Then we had Mary J. Blige's version of Before I Let Go. I played the Beyonce one yesterday, so you can contrast and compare. I must do a medley because I've got at least another two or three versions of that song. Yeah, because it's one of those things that, you know, Frankie Beverly and Maze did, and everybody else has done it afterwards, including at the time it came out, the Funky 4 Plus 1. Check that out. Yeah, I might do that one. That's how he used to do that mix back in the day. And you just heard Georgia Smith with On My Mind, and the reason why I played that is because today is her birthday, and she's only like 29 or something. Yeah, born in, oh, I didn't realize she's born in the Midlands. I know. Anyway, yes, she was born back in July 11th, 1997. It's really horrible when you remember these years. You think, oh, I remember that year. Yeah. So anyway, 1997, that's when she was born. What else is there? There's an NBA player, a WNBA player called Maya Moore. Sorry, is it Maya Moore? Maya or Maya Moore, if you prefer. And it's her birthday as well. She was born in 1989 on the 11th of June. So if you celebrate a birthday today, you celebrate that with them. I'm sure there's some other people as well, but I haven't looked for too many more. So anyway, let's continue on. Actually, was I going to mention this thing? What? Hang on, wait a minute. There was something I was going to mention. What was it? Oh, it's going to clean out my head. Don't worry. We've got still plenty of time. Yeah, I will get back to you after we've done a bit of Afrobeats.
1: Keep it

0: and Favorite Girl. Do like that tune. Before that, you had Wizkid with Bad Gal featuring Ashake. It's all about the girls at the moment. And we started things off with Oxlade featuring Camila Cabello. I can never say her name, but Camila Cabello. There you go. And Kulasa. It's Colorful Radio. Colourful Breakfast with myself, the Mixmaster Mac. Quickly, before I get into it, I was going to say something. Do I have enough time? I'll say to you quickly, because it's just as a reminder about when you order things and set things up online, to make sure it hasn't got the auto pay thing. You know, when you book something like, for example, my website is down at the moment because it had an auto pay thing, which I didn't want. So basically what it is yeah, you set something up and it automatically these days, because they want to grab your money, has got the auto pay thing. I'm not going to tell you which website web provider I use, because that's not the issue. The issue is to make sure when you do these things, to make sure those settings are off. If not, you can use, sometimes you can get those online digital cards you can use, so it's a one-time use card, which I normally do, but I didn't on this occasion, and it's always the ones you miss. So yeah, exactly. So this company took a large wad of cash from me and I was none too happy, and it's happened to me a couple of times, not that many times, but you know, because I'm usually on the ball, but it can do a couple of times. And usually you ring up the companies and they go, oh yeah, okay, here's your money back. Except these guys. These guys said, well, our policy says we don't give you your money back, so get lost. And I just said, no, it's my money. I want it back. And they said, well, you're not getting it back. And I said, well, I want it back because I don't want your services any longer. So, you know, you can take them away and do with them what you will, but I don't want them anymore. Give me my money back. And they said, oh, all right, then it's going to take us 45 days to review it. I said, excuse me? You didn't steal it, but yeah, I said, you took my money instantly, and then you're going to tell me it's going to take you 6 weeks to actually give it back to me. Oh no, it's going to take you 6 weeks for you to think about giving it back to me. I don't think so. And they said, oh, well, that's the rules. And then I said, well, I'm not going to do that, because all I'm going to do is I'm going to start litigation against you. And they went, oh, well, in actual fact, it's take us 45 minutes to give it back to you. 45 days to give it back to you. 45 working days, business days, yeah? Do you still see my point? And I said, no, that's not happening either. So in the end, I just had to call my bank and say, get me my money back. But I gave them 10 days. They didn't comply, so yeah, so just a little word of warning. That's how you should deal with it online. You know, be very careful when you're booking things online. Okay, fantastic.
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0: 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Colourful Radio News and Weather's coming up very, very shortly. I will see you after that with our

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2: Another night of unrest has erupted in Northern Ireland. Police used water cannons while protesters pelted them with petrol bombs and bricks. Salisbury's stabbing attack on Monday sparked widespread disorder throughout Belfast. First Minister Michelle O'Neill's spoken on the violence.
3: There are those people out there that are using what happened on Monday night to inflame division. And those people don't care two hoots about the people here. They do not care for one second. They probably don't even know where we are on a map. But these bad actors are actually using what's happened on Monday night and playing to people's fears.
2: The US has launched another round of strikes on Iran, with fears mounting the conflict is beginning to escalate once again. American officials say it's in response to what they call Iran's unwarranted and continued aggression. Repeat offenders of antisocial behaviour will be banned from train stations. The rail delivery group say train operators will hand out railway behaviour notices, which could stop them from coming to a specific station for up to a year. And there's no complaints for Thomas Tuchel as England beat Costa Rica 3-0 in a World Cup warm-up match last night. From Radio News Hub, I'm Frankie Hersine.
4: You know what you're getting with a football away game. 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Tactical discussions.
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0: Welcome to the final hour of Colourful Breakfast today. In this hour, we've got music from Mario, we've got music from Fireboy DML, and lots more. But first up, this week's track of the week.
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Well, I think it's a bit too summery for the weather we have at the moment, but nonetheless, it's a bright and breezy song. Nicole Henry and Everything Is Fine. That's this week's track of the week. You can hear it again probably in the next hour, and you can hear it one more time. Well, not one more time. You can hear it again at 10 o'clock with Celine C. Jordan's Morning Vibe show as well. She'll play it during that show as well, and all the relevant shows get to play it as well. So don't forget, if you do have a track that you are going to be releasing, now that means if you're a record company, or if you're an artist and you're releasing release your own stuff, and then by all means send a message to us here at colourful.com to see if we can feature it as our track of the week. It'd be contending with other records, of course, by the way, and if it's that good, then it wins. So send it to us, music@colourful.com. That's music@colourful.com, and we'll put it to the test, and you never know, you could be the next track of the week. Tap, tap, tap, tap, tap, tap, tap.

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2: All right.
0: Mm-hmm. 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Nobody was quiet. Everybody was bumping. The DJ had it pumping, doing that slide.
2: Get down, get down, get down, get down.
3: I'm about to head over here to this bar so y'all keep grooving.

0: Party for a little bit.
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2: Come on, y'all.
1: Get down. Woo. Get down.
2: Yeah.
1: Get down.
2: All
1: get
2: right.
3: down. Yeah.
2: Ooh. Don't let it hurt.
3: Yeah.
2: Don't hurt nobody.
3: Ah. Ooh. OC Soul. It sounds like an old song. OC Soul and The Get Down. Featuring the Soul Patrol Band. Yeah, okay. Anyway, before that, you had Mario and Nobody But Us. And we start things off with Ari Lennox with a track called Queen Space featuring Summer Walker. So we had a double whammy there. Anyway, welcome. It's hour two of Colourful Breakfast with myself, the Mixmaster Mac. Welcome. I hope you're well. By the way, I'm here sitting in for Steve Quirk, by the way, because he's off and taking a well-earned break, I think, and relaxing and taking... He's lounging somewhere, I'm sure. And he said he's going to hit the gym, so, you know, he's going to be super buff. He's going to be ripped the next time he comes in. So, you know, watch out. You'll hear his muscles. Because it's radio, you'll hear his muscles rippling as he speaks. Right, okay. Yes, that's how ripped he's going to be. Okay, what was I going to say? You know what? I'm losing my marbles here because I keep forgetting things. I put them up on my screen and I forget to actually look at them. But where was it? Oh, it was about a movie, actually. In fact, it's a movie on Netflix, which I have not watched, but I will. It's called The Rip. Apparently, it's not too bad. And it's got Matt Damon and Ben Affleck in it. But apparently, they're getting sued. South Florida officers are suing them, claiming details in The Rip are too real. These people will sue. They'll sue you for anything. I don't understand. It's kind of close to real life, so we're going to sue you. How's it your business? I don't understand. You know, I think it's taking, you know, it's one of those situations where they thought, well, it's a scattergun effect. Let's see if we can win, you know, and I'm sure somebody will win. They're seeking compensatory damages and punitive damages and attorney's fees for a film that may depict what they've done or not. I don't understand any of this. This is nonsense. Anyway, I said I was going to concentrate on positive news. So you know what? Let me find something more positive to discuss, right? In the meantime, here's Brick and Lace. Is that right? Yes, Brick and Lace. Sounds like a pub, doesn't it? Anyway, pick Brick and Lace. Love is Wicked.
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0: That's Shook Archangel-y. Before that, you had Sly and Robbie featuring Spicy Chocolate and Stars Across the Sky. And we started things off with Brick and Lace and Love is Wicked. Now, I made a joke earlier about their name, said it sounds like a pub. And in all honesty, I hand on heart, I did not know about this group whatsoever. I did not know. I looked it up once because I thought, let me go and check on who these people are. And I did not know that that song, you know, Love is Wicked, is nearly 20 years old. Oh, it is 20 years old. And I thought, really? So I looked and I looked up the video because that's what you do. And it's a couple of sisters. And yeah, in actual fact, what it is that it's got a resurgence because people have been using that song on TikTok. And so it looks like they're back in the game as such. So it's a couple of sisters, basically. And I was just like really shocked. So I think, what does it say they're going to be? They're going to be doing tours again because the song has taken off, which is good. It's a good thing. I'm quite pleased about things like that. When things like that happen, I think it's really good. But like I said, I didn't know. This obviously is something that passed me by, considering it's been 20 years since it got released. You know, maybe because it may have been a bit on the poppy. Because I watched the video and I thought, oh, they're new at this. They're new. No, the video is that old. Presumably. Then, you know, I have to check. No, the video was that old because I checked the year on it because that's what got my attention. I watched, and I had a nice couple of girls, blah, blah, blah. And then I realized the video was saying it was 17 years old. And I thought, nah, they've obviously made a mistake. So there you go. I lived in ignorance and now I know who Brick and Lace are. So congratulations to those lovely ladies. Anyway, what's the time? Did I do the weather? I can't remember. I cannot remember what I've done. Well, let me do it again, just in case if you didn't know. Today is Thursday morning. Let's take a quick shifty at the window that I can get to see from here, and it's grey. That's all I can say. It's grey. It's gone 8 o'clock, so it's about 12 degrees outside. It's dry. Don't be fooled. It is going to be raining because it says heavy rain and moderate showers. It rained when I was out yesterday. I got trapped in a location where some unsavory people were doing unsavory things. Because I was, I'm not going to tell you where I was, but I was in East London. And these unsavory people were in abundance. I thought, good grief. You're unsavory. Anyway, there's a high of 17 degrees. That's going to be this evening. So, yuck is the only thing I can say. It's going to be horrible. Make sure you're prepared for the rain. And weather-wise, round the rest of the country. Let's take a quick look over here. Where's it gone? Here we are. Right, so this morning, Thursday morning, we've got 8 degrees in Edinburgh, 11 degrees in Belfast, 11 degrees in Dublin, 8 degrees in Manchester, 10 degrees in Cardiff, and 11 degrees in London this morning. Later on today, when around roughly midday, we get a higher temperature of 13 degrees in Edinburgh, 15 degrees in Belfast, 17 in Dublin, 12 in Manchester, 16 in Cardiff, and 13 up to 17 later on in the day here in London. So there you go. That's your weather for today. Be careful. It's going to be a nasty
1: colourful.
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0: Fireboy DML featuring Feels and Gozzy. Before that, you had Spicy Diana featuring Ray G and Omoshishi. And we started things off with Rick Hassiani. Yes, I did practice saying that one. Rick Hassiani and Only You. You know what? Sometimes you've got to, because if you don't read these names out beforehand, you think, oh, what? How did you? Yeah, you enjoy the tune, but you can't say the title. And then you're shamed by the ancestors. So, anyway, it's getting close to the top of the hour, but we're not there yet. We're not there yet, because it's Thursday, and we're nearly there, right? Tomorrow's Friday. Everything's going to be great. Trust me, it will be. Right, okay. I was just... there was an interview recently with Mary J. Blige, and basically she did this ad, which I wasn't actually aware of, which is a Burger King ad, and she said, oh, it was this, it was that, and so on and so forth. And the guy mentioned it in the interview, and she said, oh, can you laugh about it now? And she said, no, I can't. And here's the thing. You did the ad, right? You did the ad. People are still ribbing you for it, because you won't just say, yeah, you know what, I took the money for that one. Maybe I shouldn't have done. That's fine. You know, but basically, I think it says the controversy is that she sang a jingle about crispy chicken, and the commercial received major backlash and was pulled after the viewers criticized it for relying on a racist stereotype. Really? Because she sang about crispy chicken. Listen, here's the thing, right? Michael Jackson's hair caught fire when he was doing a Pepsi ad, right? And he didn't go on about the fact that, you know, he lost part of his scalp. But anyway, I think, yeah, you know, she should just own it and that's it. Because why not? You know, you did it. I'm sure she got paid for it, for an ad that never really went out. So, you know what? Just relax. Just get over it. Yes. Anyway, right. Some hip hop stuff for one of my favorite groups of all time. You know what they're called? They're called The Far Side. And this is Passing Me By.
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one of my favorite hip-hop groups of all time, The Far Side, and Passing Me By. That's more or less it for me for breakfast. I'll see you tomorrow. I'm going to leave you with some Wiz Khalifa and Lil Wayne. See you tomorrow, 7 o'clock, Colorful Breakfast. Up at 10 is Celine C. Jordan. 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
1: 12 police officers have been injured after another night of unrest in Northern Ireland, with 16 people arrested. Police used water cannons on protesters as they were pelted with bricks and petrol bombs. Disorder erupted over a stabbing attack on Monday. MP Kim Leadbeater, whose sister Jo Cox was murdered, says it won't solve anything.
2: I mean, it's just devastating. It's absolutely devastating. Now, the heinous act that happened in Belfast was horrific, absolutely horrific. We call that out. But the way to respond to that is not to take to the streets and riot and cause more trouble and more problems.
1: An investigation has been launched into Ryanair over charging parents to sit with their children on flights. The Competition and Markets Authority say they're the only airline who does it. Ryanair say the investigation is bogus. Fears are mounting the Iran war could be escalating once again after a fresh round of American airstrikes. President Donald Trump warned that Iran would pay the price for a lack of progress in negotiations. And actor Callum Turner says he finds the rumours that he could be a future James Bond amusing. From Radio News Hub, I'm Frankie Hairsine.
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1: A number of police officers have been injured after more disorder in Northern Ireland sparked by a stabbing attack on Monday night. Rioters threw bricks and petrol bombs at police. Kim Leadbeater's sister Jo Cox was murdered when she was an MP.
2: Believe me, I really do understand anger, but you've all got a choice as to what you do with that anger, and surely we have to show a different way. We have to call out horrific acts of violence like that, wherever it happens and whoever perpetrates it. But what we cannot do is create chaos in our country.
1: Ryanair are to be investigated by the Competition and Markets Authority over charging parents to sit with their children on flights. They describe the investigation as bogus. Police say they've received new information following allegations of predatory behaviour against former West Ham co-owner David Sullivan. The 77-year-old recently quit as chairman of the club following reports released on Monday. Sullivan says the allegations are false. And the World Cup hasn't even started yet, but Declan Rice is already in trouble after being told off by his mum for getting sunburned. From Radio News Hub, I'm Frankie Hersine.
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0: Hear What I Say was the name of that track, brought to you by Tedra Moses, playing after H Money. That one featured Rotimi and Neo with Sweet Girl. And Ron E started off that stack, started us off this hour, in fact, featuring Tink. That was The Goat, G-O-A-T. You are locked into Colourful Radio with me, Celine C. Jordan, and we are loaded with tune upon tune upon tune just for you this Thursday morning, this Thursday afternoon, this Friday all night. Friday? This Thursday all night leading into Friday. And I do hope that your Thursday has started off well. Coming up for you, we've got Chris Brown singing about being loyal. We've got King Maddy. We've got Lauryn Hill and so much more. You got to keep it locked and you got to keep it colourful.
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0: Beyonce there declaring we like to party. Party is actually the name of that track, featuring Andre 3000, playing after Craig David with G Love. That one featured Nipper and Eric Bellinger, starting off that stack with Curious, featuring Fabulous and Corday. Now, this morning we've had a bit of a cloudy start, haven't we, with breezy. It's not been wet as in raining, but it's been wet as in the grass, the ground's wet, with a band of rain moving in from the west, heavy at times across western areas. The rain will turn increasingly patchy and light during this afternoon, and we're looking at a low of 13 degrees Celsius. Stornoway, you've gone down one. 13 degrees Celsius in Stornoway and a high of 18 degrees Celsius in Birmingham. That's still not bad, is it? Everywhere's in the teens. I'll take it.
1: This

0: loyal. Mm-hmm. Estelle before Chris featuring Rick Ross. That was Break My Heart. No, thank you. Avoid it if you can. In fact, you can avoid it, so just avoid it, yeah? And Neo before Estelle featuring Jeremiah. That was You to Love. You are locked in to Colourful Radio with me, Celine C. Jordan, on this Thursday, the 11th day of June. And there's a question that I ask you, just in case you're new to our time together today. There's a question that I ask you every Thursday. Do you know what that question is, or do you know what that question could be?
1: Tap in. Tap in.
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That was so nice. King Maddy, King spelled Q-I-N-G, Maddy is M-A-D-I, featuring Tiwa Savage and Flavour. That track was actually called Lady. Ayo Beats or Ayo Beats before King Maddy with Karma, and Yemi Alade starting off that Afro Beat stack with Shake, and that one featured Duncan Mighty. So the question I have for you today on this Thursday, this Thankful Thursday, is what or who are you thankful for? What or who are you thankful for? I am thankful after a visit, a trip I took yesterday. It wasn't really a trip. I went to the dentist and I came out feeling really, really thankful. Does that sound really odd? Well, first of all, I was thankful for the service received and how lovely the people were. And quite a high population of brown skin people as well. That really made me smile. And women, brown skin people, and a number of women who are brown skin, obviously. But the people who were in my face, in my mouth, in my teeth, did a really, really good job. And they were just really caring and attentive and yada, yada, yada. But I'm also glad that my teeth and my gum health is, well, I was going to say stellar, it's not stellar, but it's really, really good. I was really worried. You know, like, I get bleeding gums and I get, like, years ago I got receding gums. And everything's great. I am so, so.

Come on with the solid, the slick, the smooth bass line. Tony Tonet with Let's Get Down. Lauryn Hill before the Triple T's with Everything Is Everything. And Horace Brown, One for the Money, starting off that stack. We're fast, approaching 11 o'clock. Your updates are on the way. PJ Morton, Beyonce, Anne Marie Paisley, and so much more. Keep it locked and keep it colourful.

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1: 12 police officers have been injured after another night of unrest in Northern Ireland, with 16 people arrested. Police used water cannons on protesters as they were pelted with bricks and petrol bombs, with disorder erupting over a stabbing attack on Monday. MP Kim Leadbeater, whose sister Jo Cox was murdered, says it won't solve anything.
2: I would just urge anybody, whatever horrible things happen in the world, please don't respond with things which are just so counterproductive.
1: Hadi Aladid has been charged with attempted murder after attacking Stephen Ogilvie, who lost his eye in the attack. An investigation has been launched into Ryanair over charging parents to sit with their children on flights. At least one parent must sit with their children. The airlines describe the investigation as bogus. Two children in England have died from measles this year. The UK Health Security Agency say there's been 736 cases. And EastEnders star Lacey Turner's admitted she's excited but terrified after being announced as the first contestant for Strictly Come Dancing. For Home Radio News Hub, I'm Frankie Hersine.
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0: Nicole Henry, reminding us that everything is fine. And on this Thankful Thursday, if things aren't great, if things aren't good, then speak it into being. Everything is fine, or everything will be fine. And if, of course, everything is fine, then yeah, say everything is fine. There's something about saying that, you know, it just does something to the mind. Does it release endorphins? I don't know. Good morning. You're locked into Colourful Radio. That was Nicole Henry. And of course, your track of the week.
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Oh, that bass line was delicious. Did you hear it? Mm-mm. Did you feel it, furthermore? Jill Scott with A Long Walk. That was nice, wasn't it? From 2000, the year 2000. Sasha O'Shea before Jill Scott's A Long Walk with All I Know. That one was from 2012. And Nate James starting off that stack with Choke. Please don't choke. And that one was from 2008. You're locked into Colourful Radio with me, Celine C. Jordan, on this Thursday, the 11th day of June. Can you believe it? We're almost halfway through the month. I need to start getting ready. I'm going on holiday soon. What am I playing at? Soul.

0: Addie Suleiman with Never Meant to Hurt You. Mm-hmm. Featuring Kofi Stone, that one came after Tave, or Tave, T-A-V-E, featuring Tia Gordon, that was Fly Away. Mm-hmm. One day I hope to fly away. Reminds me of that Hezekiah Walker song, Oh, Fly Away tune. Nightmares on Wax started off that stack, featuring Sadie Walker with True, playing for you right here on Colourful Radio. We've had a bit of a cloudy and breezy morning, haven't we, with a band of rain moving in from the west. This, if it hasn't become heavy yet, is going to. Across western areas, rain will turn increasingly patchy and light during this afternoon, with a low of 13 degrees Celsius up north in Stornoway and a high of 18 in Birmingham.
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0: An absolute classic there from Bob Marley and the Wailers, jamming. Thriller You was the name of the artist before Bob, and that one was Waiting For You. And PJ Morton, my old mate PJ, featuring Tweet with Love You More, playing for you right here on Colourful Radio on this Thankful Thursday. And I'm asking you, as I ask you every Thursday, what is it that you're thankful for? You can tell me, you can send me an email if you want to, morning@colourful.com, or hit me up on the socials, let me know what you're thankful for. Or you can simply just think about it and discuss it with whomever is around you. Maybe let somebody know, hey, I'm thankful for blah, blah, blah, blah, blah, blah, blah, and then ask them what they're thankful for. It's like the butterfly effect. The what? The butterfly effect, causing ripples everywhere. I'm thankful for the great dentistry that I had yesterday. I didn't really particularly have, well, I didn't have any work done. I just had a checkup and a clean. But I was thankful for the report that I got. So there you go.
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0: Hey, love a good solid beat. Professor there with Speaker, playing after Starboy with Soko. That one featured Wizkid, Caesar, Millie and Spotless Terry. And then Beyonce, starting off that stack. Brown Skin Girl, featuring St. John and Wizkid. My goodness, look at the time. We're fast. Fast approaching 12 o'clock. Your updates, they are on the way. Over the other side, let's get Blue Cantrell. Let's get Soul to Soul. Let's get Tupac. That's one of my favourite songs by Tupac, actually. You're going to have to stick around to find out which song that is. I'm not telling you. And so much more. First, though, let's get some gospel.
1: Tap in. Tap in. It's a couple.

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1: 12 police officers have been injured after another night of unrest in Northern Ireland, with 16 people arrested. Police used water cannons on protesters as they were pelted with bricks and petrol bombs, with disorder erupting over a stabbing attack on Monday. MP Kim Leadbeater, whose sister Jo Cox was murdered, says it won't solve anything.
2: Absolutely devastating. Now, the heinous act that happened in Belfast was horrific. Absolutely horrific. We call that out. But the way to respond to that is not to take to the streets and riot and cause more trouble and more problems.
1: Figures showing the level of so-called corridor care in hospitals in England have been published for the first time by the NHS. There were an average of 2,241 instances each day in May of a patient receiving corridor care for more than 45 minutes in hospital emergency departments in England. And England eased to victory in their warm-up game against Costa Rica last night. Their 3-0 win follows their 1-0 victory over New Zealand on Saturday. That's the latest from Radio News Hub. I'm Tanita Sims.
0: Coming up, gourmet sounds, warm vibes, game changers, all the big stories from the world of sport.
3: Trivia.
4: So, trivia, we don't really know anything about the trivia, but it's Adam Bradley back in the show. Adam, hello, my friend.
3: Hello, yeah. Hello. So, you can kind of guess the theme for today's trivia.
5: Sombreros.
3: South and Central America.
4: Oh, hello.
3: So, it's been about, I think, yeah, cool, get it on. 13 different countries from South or Central America have had goal scorers in the Premier League. Okay. So I'm going to give you the country, and you're going to tell me which player from that country has scored the most goals in the Premier League. Who wants to go first, or do you want to shout out?
5: We'll shout out. Go on, then.
3: Argentina.
5: Aguero.
3: Very good. Brazil. Yeah, this is a toughie, actually. I've got to admit.
5: Gabriel Jesus. Come on.
3: Go one guess each, and then I'll give a clue.
5: Can I have to push for an answer? Firmino.
3: Very good. With 82 goals. Roberto Firmino, 82. Oh, by the way, Sergio Aguero, 184 goals.
5: Ridiculous. Yeah, what a player.
3: Okay. Fastest finger first. Uruguay.
5: Oh, that'd be Cavani. Who'd you go for?
6: Cavani.
3: Oh. No.
5: Oh, Suarez.
3: Oh, no. Suarez, of course.
5: No. That's an own goal.
3: 69 goals for Luis Suarez.
5: Oh, no, that is so bad.
3: And a couple of chunks of Ivanovic's shoulder as well.
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2: John Healey has resigned as Defence Secretary. In a letter to the Prime Minister, he says he was left with no other option after a disagreement over the Defence Investment Plan. Next, a number of police officers have been injured after more disorder in Northern Ireland, sparked by a stabbing attack on Monday night. Rioters threw bricks and petrol bombs at the police, and water cannons were used to quash the demonstrations. Kim Leadbeater's sister Jo Cox was murdered when she was an MP. She's spoken on the matter.
3: I understand anger. Believe me, I really do understand anger, but you've all got a choice as to what you do with that anger, and surely we have to show a different way. We have to call out horrific acts of violence like that, wherever it happens and whoever perpetrates it. But what we cannot do is create chaos in our country.
2: And England eased to victory in their warm-up game against Costa Rica last night. Their 3-0 win follows their 1-0 victory over New Zealand on Saturday. That's the latest from Radio News Hub. I'm Tanita Sims.
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10: So, trivia, we don't really know anything about the trivia, but it's Adam Bradley back in the show. Adam, hello,
11: hello,
10: my friend.
11: Yeah, hello. So, you can kind of guess the theme for today's trivia.
12: Sombreros.
11: South and Central America.
10: Oh, hello.
11: So, it's been about, I think, yeah, cool, get it on. 13 different countries from South or Central America have had goal scorers in the Premier League. Okay. So I'm going to give you the country, and you're going to tell me which player from that country has scored the most goals in the Premier League. Who wants to go first, or do you want to shout out?
12: Oh, shout out. Go on, then.
11: Argentina.
12: Aguero.
11: Very good. Brazil. Yeah, this is a toughie, actually. I've got to admit.
12: Gabriel Jesus. Come on.
11: Go on, one guess each, and then I'll give a clue.
12: Go for push for an answer. Firmino.
11: Very good. With 82 goals. Roberto Firmino, 82. Oh, by the way, Sergio Aguero, 184 goals.
12: Ridiculous. Yeah, what a player. What a player.
11: Okay, fastest finger first, Uruguay.
12: Oh, that'd be Cavani.
10: Who'd you go for?
12: Cavani.
11: Oh. No.
12: Oh, Suarez.
10: Oh, no.
11: Suarez, of course.
12: No. Such an own goal.
11: 69 goals for Luis Suarez.
12: Oh, no, that is so bad.
11: And a couple of chunks of Ivanovic's shoulder as well.
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13: For over 55 years, the Open University has redefined what higher education looks like. As the expert in online learning, the OU makes it possible for students to achieve a career-boosting, respected qualification on their terms. Let me tell you about Elijah, who is a young entrepreneur studying business management with the Open University. In his early 20s, Elijah was settling into his career and worried he had missed the opportunity to go to university. That all changed when he discovered he could study flexibility with the Open University. He's now studying part-time while running African pastry business, Liz Pie Pastry.

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What do you buy on the street? 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
1: John Healey has resigned as Defence Secretary, accusing Keir Starmer of failing to properly fund the Defence Investment Plan. In a letter to Keir, Healey says the Prime Minister has been unable and the Treasury has been unwilling to commit the resources that the nation needs to defend the country at this time of rising threats. Next, two people have been charged following a second night of disorder in Northern Ireland after the Belfast knife attack. 12 officers were injured and 16 arrests were made following another night's unrest. Assistant Chief Constable Ryan Henderson says the justice system stands ready to give long sentences to those bringing disorder to our streets.
2: Our communities in Northern Ireland deserve to get back to normal. Yesterday, businesses shut their doors, trains were not running, and we saw schools close early due to fear. That is the impact.
1: And former Love Island star Danny Dyer says she's over the moon to return to Strictly Come Dancing as a contestant. Dyer had to withdraw from last year's competition because of an injury before the series began. That's the latest from Radio News Hub. I'm Tanita Sims.
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1: John Healey has resigned as Defence Secretary. In a letter to the Prime Minister, he says he was left with no other option after a disagreement over the Defence Investment Plan. Healey says the Prime Minister had been unable and the Treasury has been unwilling to commit the resources the nation needs to defend the country at this time of rising threats. Next, two people have been charged following a second night of disorder in Northern Ireland after the Belfast knife attack. Assistant Chief Constable Ryan Henderson says the justice system stands ready to give long sentences to those bringing disorder to our streets.
2: Last night we saw significant disorder in Newton Abbey and Portadown. The police used water cannon and fired 20 AEP to quell that disorder. We arrested 16 people, two have already been charged.
1: And England eased to victory in their warm-up game against Costa Rica last night. Their 3-0 win follows their 1-0 victory over New Zealand on Saturday. The World Cup kicks off later when Mexico plays South Africa. That's the latest from Radio News Hub. I'm Tanita Sim.
0: Coming up, gourmet sounds, warm vibes. 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
1: Defence Secretary John Healey's quit Keir Starmer's government. He's accused the PM of failing to properly fund the defence investment plan. NATO Secretary General Mark Rutte gave this reaction.
2: John Healey, I respect very much. But more generally speaking, what we are seeing all over the alliance is countries increasing their defence investments. And of course, it's not easy. The core task of every government in the end is keeping the country safe.
1: Extra police, dogs and water cannon are being deployed on the streets of Belfast tonight after a second night of violent protests. A number of people have been arrested after violence erupted across the city. A 19-year-old police officer has been killed in Northumbria. Jess Turnbull had been sent to the scene of an accident in Cramlington but was injured when a black Mercedes crashed into a marked police car. And former Love Island star Danny Dyer says she's over the moon to return to Strictly Come Dancing. She was forced to withdraw last year due to an injury. That's the latest for Radio News Hub. I'm David Hall.
3: Colourful weather.
1: Outbreaks of rain will become increasingly showery this evening, but heavy bursts are still possible. Drier later in the night, though, with some clear spells developing and a low of 10 degrees Celsius.
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1: Yes, sir. This one's by no other than Ye, featuring CeeLo Green. This one's called Bully.

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1: John Healey has resigned as Defence Secretary. In a letter to the Prime Minister, he says he was left with no other option after a disagreement over the Defence Investment Plan. The Belfast stabbing victim is improving and could be released from a coma within the next 48 hours. Stephen Ogilvie has lost sight in one eye after being attacked on Monday. DUP leader Gavin Robinson has spoken to his family.
2: His condition is improving. They hope, pray and trust that he will be released from that coma within the next 24 or 48 hours, at which point assessments will be made about his sight and other impacts from the atrocity that happened.
1: A 19-year-old police officer has died in hospital after she was hit by a car while responding to another collision. PC Jess Turnbull, who'd only joined Northumbria Police in September, was called to a collision near Cramlington on Monday. And the Wegovy weight loss pill has been approved for use in the UK. That's the latest from Radio News Hub. I'm David Hall.
3: Colourful weather.
1: Outbreaks of rain will become increasingly showery this evening, but heavy bursts are still possible. Drier later in the night, though, with some clear spells developing and a low of 10 degrees Celsius.
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1: Well, you sure you got one by no other than Outside DJ featuring no other than Tega Boy DC. You got Famous Pluto and Outside Eddie on this one, same way. Let's go. This was called Feel the Move.
2: I see the chopper on the go. Now, wait till we show you, go see.

Yes, sure, we got DJ Maverick's DJ Tunes, Wizkid and Mavo on this one right here. This one's called Money Constant. 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

me move ya. 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
1: Defence Secretary John Healey has quit Keir Starmer's government. He says the PM's spending plans on defence fall well short. NATO Secretary General Mark Rutte gave his reaction to Healey's resignation.
2: John Healey, I respect very much. But more generally speaking, what we are seeing all over the alliance is countries increasing their defence investments. And of course, it's not easy. The core task of every government in the end is keeping the country safe.
1: Extra police, dogs and water cannon are being deployed on the streets of Belfast tonight after a second night of violent protests. A number of people have been arrested after violence erupted across the city. A 19-year-old police officer has been killed in Northumbria. Jess Turnbull had been sent to the scene of an accident in Cramlington but was injured when a black Mercedes crashed into a marked police car. And former Love Island star Danny Dyer says she's over the moon to return to Strictly Come Dancing. That's the latest from Radio News Hub. I'm David Hall.
3: Colourful weather.
1: Outbreaks of rain will become increasingly showery this evening, but heavy bursts are still possible. Drier later in the night, though, with some clear spells developing and a low of 10 degrees Celsius.
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Right now we got Pull Me In Right Now by no other than Labyrinth. Keep it right here. Keep it colorful. Let's go.

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1: We got something by Lizzy Burchy right now. 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Keep it right here, keep it colourful. 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
1: We're here, it's one by yours truly, Diaba Fentic. This one's called Wonderful and Sweet. Let's go.

0: gives you two chances to win with every ticket. So it could be you, and it could be you. You, and then the same you, again. 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One ticket, two chances to win. New Lotto. It could be you, and it could be you.
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0: over 55 years, the Open University has redefined what higher education looks like. 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
1: John Healey has resigned as Defence Secretary, insisting he had no option but to quit. It's understood he's at loggerheads with the Prime Minister over his military spending plans. Northern Ireland Secretary Hilary Benn has defended the PM but paid tribute to Mr Healey.
2: I have known John for a very, very long time, and I want to thank him for the work that he has done during his time as Defence Secretary. We are going to publish the Defence Investment Plan. It involves difficult decisions, but we have seen the biggest increase already in defence spending.
1: Police in Belfast are vowing a robust response to any violent protest. Extra officers, police dogs and water cannon are being deployed amid fears of a third night of unrest. Donald Trump has cancelled airstrikes on Iran tonight. The president says he's backed down after productive negotiations with Tehran. And the opening match of the World Cup is about to kick off. Co-hosts Mexico are facing South Africa. That's the latest from Radio News Hub. I'm David Hall.
0: Coming up, the Latin...

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DJ Huey, I'm ready. Play them tunes.

Oh, Yui, you're lovely, you are. 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You're so uninhibited. Is that the word? I can't say the word, but you're lovely, you are.

0: Okay, wherever you are in the world right now, I'd like to say good morning, good afternoon, good evening, or good night, and welcome to Colourful.com. I'm DJ Huey, and this show is the Latin Soul Experience, a show where your company is my absolute pleasure. Kicking off this evening's show with a wonderful, rather wonderful, five in a row, starting off tonight with Rara Midon and Metropole Orchestre from the album If You Really Want, and that's Sunshine I Can Fly, the second track, brand new from Brian Jackson, a track called All Talk. And then we played you some salsa from Maynard Vegas with Orchestra Bonco, a track was called Quiero Sabatoda de Ti. And then we brought you some old school funk from Mr. Curtis Mayfield from the album Superfly. Fred is Dead, and in the background, The Elements of Life with Cindy Mizell from the album Eclipse, I Want to Be Where You Are. Just going to play it out because I love the ending of this record. It is just so smooth.
1: So grateful to be walking this path. So blessed to be reading this book. So happy to be singing this song. So honored to be enjoying these freedoms, so proud to be fighting this fight, so humbled to be living in this light. Give thanks, remember, carry on, pay homage to those that created, innovated, changed, those that picketed, bled, died, those that taught, led, founded, those that built, prayed, nurtured, those that gave. So grateful. Give thanks. Remember. Carry on. Pay homage.
2: 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Hey yo, DJ Huey, turn it up!

Oh yeah, fabulous version of Anita Baker's big 1987 hit, Sweet Love, brought up to modern standards, salsa styley, with Leonardo Garcia. And that's the track, Sweet Love. 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

Oh yes, we all love a little bit of cha-cha-cha. 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I'm DJ Huey. Time to bring you a little bit of a chatter.

So far on the show, I can see that we played you some Latin jazz, some modern soul, some salsa, old school funk, funky house, salsa in English, cha-cha-cha, and we just played you a bachata track, so many genres already. I'll tell you what, that was the sound of K1 featuring Cristabel, and the track was simply called Bachata. Let's bring you some more modern soul.

Oh yes, what a fabulous song. Lisa Stansfield from the album 7 Plus. A track called So Be It. I do like this artist. His name's Tony Lindsay. He's actually the voice of Carlos Montana Records. Carlos Santana Records, I should say. Beautiful song. This is called Soul Soldier.

I love listening to DJ Huey, because isn't he just the best salsa and Latin DJ in the world?

You know what, guys? The first hour has absolutely flown by. You are listening to DJ Huey. We are the Latin Soul Experience, a show where you're going to hear a mixture of soul, salsa, Latin jazz, and much more. And this is colorful.com, so I'm so glad you've chosen to listen. DJ Huey in the chair. That's the sound of Dejan Diaz with Conjunto Tradicional and their version of Chan Chan. We're going to leave you in this first hour with the sound of Eduardo Zayas and the band and a track called El Hombre Mentiroso. Guys, I will see you in the second hour of this show, The Latin Soul Experience.

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2: Armed Forces Minister Al Carnes has resigned. He joins Defence Secretary John Healey, who's also quit after objecting to the Prime Minister's military spending plans. Sir Keir Starmer insists his proposals will keep the country safe. Shadow Defence Secretary Mark Francois says the government's in disarray.
3: We have a war in Ukraine, continuing instability in the Middle East, and the department in total limbo. They must now surely explain how this dreadful situation will somehow be rectified.
2: Police have deployed extra officers and water cannon amid fears of a third night of violence in Belfast. Protests have been taking place following the knife attack on Stephen Ogilvy on Monday. Donald Trump is cancelling airstrikes on Iran after previously threatening to hit the country very hard. The president has backed down after negotiations with Tehran took a positive step forward. And the first game in the World Cup is underway. Host nation Mexico are taking on South Africa. That's the latest from Radio News. Up, I'm David Hall.
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4: 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I need to hear some music that will turn my two left feet into two dancing feet. So, how about you play for me some wicked Latin, soul, salsa, and jazz grooves?

Okay, ladies and gentlemen, welcome to the second hour of the Latin Soul Experience. I'm DJ Huey and this is Colorful.com. Kicking off the second hour with a beautiful two in a row Cuban salsa tracks. First one from Septeto Acaray with Luis Enrique. Ella Fortunado, and in the background, just finishing off, Mr. Isaac Delgado. From the album Así Soy, Navale La Peña. So on this show we play soul, salsa, Latin jazz. Let's bring you some modern.

Oh yes, you're listening to two in a row. Beautiful modern soul tracks in the background. Konya Doss. From her album Through Rose Coloured Glasses, the track is called Not Trading You. And before that one, can't get my words out tonight, Lake Street Dive, a track called Hypotheticals. You are listening to DJ Huey, who's hypothetically going to get his words out in a minute. Let's get on with the music. Some more salsa for you right here on the show known as the Latin Soul Experience on Colourful.com.

You're listening to DJ Huey, who always plays the very best mixture of Latin, soul, salsa, and jazz, all on the same show, and all in the same 2 hours.

Well, if you're a first timer to the show, I'd just like to say welcome. Welcome into my room. It's called the Latin Soul Experience Room. We're going to experience a mixture of soul, salsa, Latin, jazz and much more. And you've just had a wonderful two in a row. Something quite modern and something quite old. In the background, the old track is Tony Vega in concert, a live version of his massive hit, Esa Mujer. And before that one, we played Jeremy Bosch with the sound of Cuba's Alan Perez, a track called Hoy. So guys, coming up very shortly, we've got the DJ Huey, world famous five in a row slow jams. We're going to play you five different genres of music near to the end of the show, from the genres of soul, Latin, mellow, reggae, yes, reggae, salsa romantica, and smooth jazz. But in the meantime, here's Mr. Stevie Wonder.

Hi, DJ Huey. It's time to sit down, kick back, relax, and enjoy you drop a sumptuous, silky, and smooth 5 tracks in a row. The lights are dimmed, and I'm all good to go. So I'm ready when you are.

Well, I've got to say, ladies and gentlemen, that is a sumptuous, beautiful five in a row. DJ Huey Slow Jams, five different genres of music, kicking off with Mycon Young, your number one in my book. That was followed up by René Ferré out of Cuba, a track called Como a Cada Mañana from the album Putumayo Presents Cafe Cuba. And then we went due to some acoustic reggae. I call it acoustic because it's a kind of reggae I love. It's very modern. And the artist is called Rafeelya, R-A-F-E-E-L-Y-A, from an EP called Life and Times. And that's her version of Robert Parker's Caught You in a Lie. And then we played you some smooth salsa from Sondi Tequizia, a track called Nuestra Indiferencia. And in the background, from the album Café Del Mar, 25th anniversary CDs, the group are Prodoxo and the track is called Bailanduna. I'm DJ Huey. This has been the Latin Soul Experience on Colourful.com. Your company's been my pleasure. Thanks for being here today. And stay locked to Colourful 24 hours a day, 7 days a week. I was listening to Steve Quirk the other morning. He does our Colourful breakfast show. And he played this track. I haven't played this one for absolutely years, so I'm going to play it now. The sound of D. Clark, Ride a Wild Horse. See you when I see ya. Take care and be good to yourselves.

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1: Armed Forces Minister Al Carnes has resigned just hours after his boss John Healey quit as Defence Secretary. Both are stepping down after being at loggerheads with the Prime Minister over his military spending plans. Sir Keir Starmer insists his proposals will make the country safe. Northern Ireland Secretary Hilary Benn has defended the PM.
2: We are going to publish the Defence Investment Plan. It involves difficult decisions, but I would draw attention to the fact that we have seen the biggest increase already in defence spending as a result of the decisions that the Prime Minister has taken.
1: Police in Belfast are vowing a robust response to any violent protest. Extra officers and water cannon are being deployed amid fears of a third night of unrest. Donald Trump says a deal with Iran could be signed over the weekend. The president's previously ceased airstrikes after a breakthrough in negotiations. And the World Cup's officially kicked off with a colourful opening ceremony in Mexico. The host nation have then taken on South Africa in the opening game. That's the latest from Radio News Hub. I'm David Hall.
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It's a Wednesday night, peak Wednesday, and it's the front of the queue show with your boy Jazzy Q taking you right through with the front of the queue. Courtesy of Colourful Radio, we're doing it for you back to back in the mix, right through to 9 o'clock house music style. As we kicked off with Pasha and One Kiss. Straight into Luyo and Amp with My King.

clashing over the last couple of days. That's the great British weather for you. 1 week pushing 40 degrees, next week raining, lightning and thunder. Okay, fasten your seatbelts and get ready for the musical ride. As we said, we go back to back house music, start right through till 9, and then 9 we change up the vibes for you. We give you something a little bit different, eclectic, right through from 9 till 10. Right then, let me crack.

we sit ourselves firmly in the mix right for you here on Colourful Radio, and it's me, Jazzy Q, taking it right through till 10 o'clock. And don't forget, at 10 o'clock we hand over to DJ Tooley Marl with the Salsa Lounge, and that's the way we do each and every Wednesday right here on Colourful. Big shouts going out to Executive Class, also shouts going out to the Denmark crew, shouts on the crew over there in Italy, shouts going to Mitzi over there in Rome. Shouts going to Executive Class, yes, we shout out to Carl Maverick Niles, to Yola Mari, to Jen Kiriaku, also to Tracy Watton and Carlton Beckford Dozier. It's the front of the queue right for you here on Colourful.

background. In the background, we've got Doug Lazy. In the background, we've got Doug Gomez. Jumping the gun here, actually. You'll find out why. And you got to believe. 24 years of Colourful. Happy birthday, Colourful Radio. Celebrating 24 years of broadcasting this year, 2026. Also got to quickly remind you about something happening this year, not this month, not next month, but in August the 9th. It's the reunited return party. After a bit of a break, it's returned back for you and for your friends and for your musical pleasure. The reunited return with a brand new terrace party bang in the iconic center of Canary Wharf. It's an all-day thing. Kicks off around about 3-4 p.m. in the afternoon and goes on right through till 10. All day terrace roof party in iconic Canary Wharf. You'll love it. Now listen, tickets are already on sale via Eventbrite. Try and get yourself a bunch of those. They're going fast. The early bird tickets are almost, and I say, and I stress, almost sold out. So try and get your early bird tickets as soon as you possibly can. Go to Eventbrite, look for Reunited, and you'll find the tickets available there. That's the 9th of August. Reunited party. It's called Reunited at the Oasis. In the meantime, we're in the mix back to back.

radio. You're listening to Okay. 1, 2, 3. No, 1, 2, 3. Yeah. 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
2: Armed Forces Minister Al Carnes has resigned. He joins Defence Secretary John Healey, who's also quit, after objecting to the Prime Minister's military spending plans. Sir Keir Starmer insists his proposals will keep the country safe. Shadow Defence Secretary Mark Francois says the government's in disarray.
3: We have a war in Ukraine, continuing instability in the Middle East, and the department in total limbo. They must now surely explain how this dreadful situation will somehow be rectified.
2: Police have deployed extra officers and water cannon amid fears of a third night of violence in Belfast. Protests have been taking place following the knife attack on Stephen Ogilvy on Monday. Donald Trump claims Iran's supreme leader Mujtaba Khamenei's approved a peace deal with the United States. The president's insisting a deal's been done, but the Iranian foreign ministry says nothing's been finalised. And the opening game of the World Cup has not been without drama. Three players have been sent off as Mexico beat South Africa 2-0. That's the latest from Radio News Hub. I'm David Hall.
0: Coming up, Front of the Queue with Jazzy Q. Do you need a pick-me-up at any time of day?
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taken from the 1975 album Places and Spaces, the sound of Donald Byrd, and of course Wind Parade. Not the best of copies, I must admit. It's the second hour right for you here on Carnival, and yes, it's me, Jazzy Q, taking you right up to 10 o'clock with the Front of the Q Show. And you know what we do at this point? We change up the vibes when we go eclectic.

And I think we'd have enough of that. Let's give it a good clean up. Sticking with the vibes as we move over to Bobby Humphries. And New York Times. Carnival, front of the queue.

love this track, love this track. The sound of Bobby Humphries and New York Times. Actually, I think we're going to have a little bit of a wind instrument playoff. Trumpet versus the flute. The beautiful sounds of Bobby Humphries' flute alongside the eclectic and musical talents of Donald Byrd and his trumpet. Let's do it.

0: Think Twice, Bobby Bird. As we say, good evening going to Claire Sokoli up there in Archway. Good evening to you, Claire. Hope you're doing very well, you and the family. Good big shouts going to Yokuyo Shikolo over there in Japan. Good afternoon, or is it good morning to you over there in Japan? Good evening going to Patty Massey over there in Canada. Good evening to you. Shouts out and dedications to you all. Thank you very much for joining me in the front of the queue. We're in the second hour, taking our way through to 10 o'clock. And we have a little bit of a musical win playoff here for you right here on Colourful. Bobby Humphrey versus Donald Byrd. Here's the trip. Bobby Humphrey.
1: Yeah, this is Rock Digger. Yeah, this is Rock Digger. First lady to flip mode squad.

As we say, good evening going out to Carl Harvey. Also, shouts going to Janice Joseph. Also, good evening going out to Big Bad John Webb. Morris Thompson, Rowan Dodd, Fred Jones, Barbara Jones, and Sandra Lynch. Colourful front of the queue.

The question is, where are we going? Name the track. Where are we going? Donald Byrd and the Blackbirds. It's Colourful Radio, as we say good evening out to Bridget Nielsen. Also shouts going out to Mark Rivers, Freddie Richards, Doreen Chung. Right then, free from Donald Byrd and free from Bobby Humphrey. Taken from the album Freestyle. This is a track called Homemade Jam. I love a bit of that. Good evening out to Vija. Also shouts out to Frija and Astrid over there in Denmark.

0: on Carrefour Radio. You're listening to Jarkan. Okay. 1, 2, 3. No, 1, 2, 3. Yeah. You're listening to JDQ on Carrefour Radio.
1: As we make our way up to 10 o'clock, African Bambaataa, the late African Bambaataa and jazzy sensation, is Arnie's Love, going at you of 1983. And In and Out of Your Life, Colourful, Front of the Queue. How do you like that free for free from Donald Byrd and Bobby Humphrey? I know which ones are my classic, which ones are yours?

1983, when we were still wet behind the ears. The sound of Arnie's Love brings back some great memories there. Continuing the vibes there on Counterfort, Alice Smith and Fall For You.

And that's the way we do each and every Wednesday right here on Colourful. We go eclectic, second hour. You never know what you're going to hear. It's like bingo. Your number will certainly come up as we continue the vibes. Don't forget, at the top of the hour, yes, at 10 o'clock, we have DJ Tuliman with the Salsa Lounge. She'll be taking you through to midnight, all things Latin and salsa-like. In the meantime, we carry on with some doublets.

Right then, so it's about that time of the evening when I gotta push the boat down and hand over the hot seat to DJ Tully. You can catch me next week, same time, same place, right here, courtesy of Colourful Radio and the Front of the Queue. Gonna play one more before I head out the door. Have yourself a wonderful week. Have yourself a great time. Be safe. Look after each other. Peace. Because I'm out of here like last year. Peace.

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2: Armed Forces Minister Al Carnes has resigned just hours after his boss John Healey quit as Defence Secretary. Both are stepping down after being at loggerheads with the Prime Minister over his military spending plans. Sir Keir Starmer insists his proposals will make the country safe. Northern Ireland Secretary Hilary Benn has defended the PM.
3: We are going to publish the Defence Investment Plan. It involves difficult decisions, but I would draw attention to the fact that we have seen the biggest increase already in defence spending as a result of the decisions that the Prime Minister has taken.
2: Police in Belfast are vowing a robust response to any violent protest. Extra officers and water cannon are being deployed amid fears of a third night of unrest. Donald Trump says a deal with Iran could be signed over the weekend. The president's previously ceased airstrikes after a breakthrough in negotiations. And the World Cup's officially kicked off with a colourful opening ceremony in Mexico. The host nation have then taken on South Africa in the opening game. That's the latest from Radio News Hub. I'm David Hall.
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1: Armed Forces Minister Al Carnes has resigned. He joins Defence Secretary John Healey, who's also quit, after objecting to the Prime Minister's military spending plans. Sir Keir Starmer insists his proposals will keep the country safe. Shadow Defence Secretary Mark Francois says the government's in disarray.
2: We have a war in Ukraine, continuing instability in the Middle East, and a department in total limbo. They must now surely explain how this dreadful situation will somehow be rectified.
1: Police have deployed extra officers and water cannon amid fears of a third night of violence in Belfast. Protests have been taking place following the knife attack on Stephen Ogilvie on Monday. Donald Trump claims Iran's supreme leader, Mujtaba Khamenei, has approved a peace deal with the United States. The president's insisting a deal's been done, but the Iranian foreign ministry says nothing's been finalised. And the opening game of the World Cup has not been without drama. Three players have been sent off as Mexico beat South Africa 2-0. That's the latest from Radio News Hub. I'm David Hall.
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